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3: 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We were invisible.

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It doesn't matter if you love him or capital H-I-M. 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